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I learned an awful lot in Little Rock.

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Just ahead. Hello. We are from Paraguay. This is I'm Juanjo Corralán Cuarteto, and this is my quartet. We played El Polquero, own composition, and that is in our latest album, Jazz No Es Polka. And this, the last one, was Fiesta Popular. So now we will play a very traditional tune. In Paraguay, we speak two languages, Spanish and Guarani. And this is a Guarani name, yes. Kre'u means joyful, and Siru it means flow. So it's a kind of when the joyful flow around us. Kre'u Siru.

Thank you. Well, this was Viaje al Interior, my own composition, and it's like a journey to the countryside. And now we go to the countryside of Paraguay. In the Paraguayan folklore, you can find a lot of harp, yes, traditional tunes played by harp. And so we play now one of the most famous tune in the Paraguayan harp. This tune is Carreta Huipe, that means under the ox cart.

Vielen Dank. So we'll go with this tune. The name of this tune is Alcazaba. It's a mix of rumba and salsa. So if you want to dance, please dance.

Good afternoon. We are very happy to be here in this beautiful Jazz Ahead. And all tunes are my compositions. And let's go. Next song is called Latino Ibérico.

Thank you. Are you enjoying? Good. All are my compositions, but this not. The next is a tribute to Astor Piazzolla, a song I love. Let's go.